We got a song for you. Here's a song from Machine Head. It's a song you all know, so we're gonna go and do it. It's a bit of rock and roll. It's about a place called Montreux, Frank Zappa and the Mothers. And we want you all to have a good time.

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Thank you very much indeed. Good night to you. Hope to see you again. Thank you very much indeed. Thank you.

I read a book about a few months ago. It was a book by, called Born on the 4th of July, and it was by a man named Ron Kovic, and I love the book a whole lot. I want to do this for Ron. It's Darkness on the Edge of Town.

boys. Mea Koopa, Mea Koopa, Mea Maxima Koopa. 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Where's the church? Who took the steeple? Religion's in the hands of some crazy-ass people. 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
1: For the railroad man that's got a family on both ends where they make both ends meet. You know what I mean. Now these blues here is for the truck driver that's hogging up and down the road all day long.

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Now these blues here is for the cooks and beautician. While the cook frying egg all day, they frying hell. 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

0: 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Nice and easy. But there's just one thing.
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0: You see, we never

0: 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Big wheel, keep but then we're gonna do the finish. Turning. Rough.
1: Proud Mary.
0: It's the way we
1: keep
0: do.
1: On burning.
0: Proud Mary.

Anasia Kanuwa Yan, Anakidia Tokaya Anna, Anaria Laya Well, Achendish Akania, Anaria Dinya Wan, Agazin Yakagan Yan, Anuin Yorkan Yorkan, Anarila Kurgan Yan.

things to be the most is when it comes to life. To be this man's wife, you got to be well educated on the subject of fights. I mean the prevention of

here's for the cooks and beauticians. While the cook frying egg all day, they frying hair all day, telling lies.

Take a look at this little girl. Her mother gave her something to take.